drinking Tanqueray. Thought they could play me, partner, I don't play. Told them pack your bags, 'cause the day of judgment day.

We're gonna slow it up for you a little bit, put a love song on you. Nice and melody, we call this a McCreeper. By the way, did y'all know you're on 10 radio stations tonight? Well, tell them howdy!

I'd like to take a second here and welcome our station from Louisville. We got Minneapolis with us. We got Indianapolis with us. We got Columbus. We got Pittsburgh, Milwaukee, Grand Rapids, Lansing, and Flint, Michigan. So say hello. And we'd like to welcome everybody too.

Listen here now, only the strong live on. Life is all about expression, people. I think you got to carry on. Standing here in front of you with a tear in my eye. You know I love you, babe, and if you want to, just cry. All right, Peter, let me hit them Hammond out there tonight.

Nobody wanted to help see your balloon. I know you got babies, pain, misfortune, and grief. Yeah. But I'm gonna tell you how it is. You gotta get your stuff together, Lord.

said, thanks for the snack. Let you stay in my penthouse. You said it was a check.

Some people like a hit of caffeine. Some people like a hit of booze. Some people like to have a good time. But me, I need a hit of the blues.

At 3:17 this morning, I was passing out on the floor. I saw my girl and my best friend.

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We just walked on.

Hey, this is Billy F. Gibbons with ZZ Top. We're talking about Eliminator. We're talking about guitars, cars, and pretty girls. 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

0: Hi, my name is Ruud Weber. I'm from the band King of the World from Holland. This is
1: Govert van der Kolm,
0: also King of the World. We are a blues roots rhythm and blues band, we call ourselves.

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Coyotes running all through Wiener Circle. We go winding round the mountaintops, California, with a sheer drop off. Still make it all through upstate New York and the West Virginia haze. Across the Pontchartrain Bridge, 25 miles. Sea monster swimming along with us through all this. John Perkins, we're taking.

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0: Hey, you know what? I will. Don't dare me.
1: I'm gonna dare you. This one got that.